0: Radio SE. Nočni program.
1: Sometimes we don't appreciate those who are close to us. We may even be conscious of it, yet unable to behave any differently in that moment. When a good person enters your life, make sure you do everything it takes to give back to them.

Sometimes things just don't seem to fall into place. Sometimes you have to run further, even though you think you're giving it your best. Sometimes you have to reach higher, and it takes time for the stars to align. It takes time while we wait for the better days. Let's make the most of it. I'm sure they're coming. It takes.

And we are happy to report the traffic on Slovenian highways is running normally at the moment. Have a safe and pleasant drive. Promet po slovenskih cestah teče brez večjih posebnosti. Srečno in varno pot.

Traffic on Slovenian highways is running normally at the moment. Have a safe and pleasant drive. Promet po slovenskih cestah teče brez večjih posebnosti. Srečno in varno na poti.

And we are happy to report the traffic on Slovenian highways is running normally at the moment. Promet po slovenskih cestah teče brez večjih posebnosti. Srečno in varno pot.

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The Traffic Hotline. The most up-to-date traffic info in Slovenia. We are thankful for any information you can give us.

Traffic on Slovenian highways is running normally at the moment. We wish you safe and pleasant drive. Promet po slovenskih cestah teče brez večjih posebnosti. Srečno in varno pot.

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